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1: Hi, it's Dan, and Throwback Thursday is all ready to go. And bring your crayons and markers, because we're going to color all through the show, musically, of course. Color could also help you win Lori Morgan tickets for her show this Saturday night at the Honeywell Center in Wabash. Win those at 2:40 after Jason Aldean and Don't Tell on Me. And a What Would You Do that involves a very unique moving violation. I'll tell you what it was after Cody Johnson and The Fall at 3:18, all tomorrow on K105.

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Enjoy the rest of your Wednesday and meet us back here tomorrow morning to kick off the back half of the week. You can expect your usual Thursday things like the blind rank game and what's not on our radar. Plus, we'll have Can't Beat Kylie at 7:45 and Beat the Bear at 8:45. But everything starts with us at 6 o'clock tomorrow morning. It's Tim and Kylie on

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He was a millionaire. He left his fortune to some guy he barely knew. His kids were mad as hell.

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Hi, it's Dan, and Throwback Thursday is all ready to go. 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Win those at 2:40 after Jason Aldean and Don't Tell on Me. And a What Would You Do that involves a very unique moving violation. I'll tell you what it was after Cody Johnson and The Fall at 3:18, all tomorrow on K105.

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9: Over 3 days in late March and early April, nearly 4 inches of rain fell across our community. More than 160 residents reported flooding, including flooded streets and high water in low-lying areas. In many cases, storm drains clogged with leaves, trash, and debris left water with nowhere to go. Keeping storm drains clear helps protect neighborhoods and keeps pollution out of our rivers.
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5: Over 3 days in late March and early April, nearly 4 inches of rain fell across our community. More than 160 residents reported flooding, including flooded streets and high water in low-lying areas. In many cases, storm drains clogged with leaves, trash, and debris left water with nowhere to go. Keeping storm drains clear helps protect neighborhoods and keeps pollution out of our rivers.
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Hi, it's Dan, and Throwback Thursday is all ready to go. And bring your crayons and markers, because we're going to color all through the show, musically, of course. Color could also help you win Lori Morgan tickets for her show this Saturday night at the Honeywell Center in Wabash. Win those at 2:40 after Jason Aldean and Don't Tell on Me. And a What Would You Do that involves a very unique moving violation. I'll tell you what it was after Cody Johnson and The Fall at 3:18, all tomorrow on K105.

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Ashley. 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

Hi, it's Dan, and Throwback Thursday is all ready to go. And bring your crayons and markers, because we're going to color all through the show, musically, of course. Color could also help you win Lori Morgan tickets for her show this Saturday night at the Honeywell Center in Wabash. Win those at 2:40 after Jason Aldean and Don't Tell on Me. And a What Would You Do that involves a very unique moving violation. I'll tell you what it was after Cody Johnson and The Fall at 3:18, all tomorrow on K105. Swing.

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6: Over 3 days in late March and early April, nearly 4 inches of rain fell across our community. More than 160 residents reported flooding, including flooded streets and high water in low-lying areas. In many cases, storm drains clogged with leaves, trash, and debris left water with nowhere to go. Keeping storm drains clear helps protect neighborhoods and keeps pollution out of our rivers.
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5: Over 3 days in late March and early April, nearly 4 inches of rain fell across our community. More than 160 residents reported flooding, including flooded streets and high water in low-lying areas. In many cases, storm drains clogged with leaves, trash, and debris left water with nowhere to go. Keeping storm drains clear helps protect neighborhoods and keeps pollution out of our rivers.
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8: Over 3 days in late March and early April, nearly 4 inches of rain fell across our community. More than 160 residents reported flooding, including flooded streets and high water in low-lying areas. In many cases, storm drains clogged with leaves, trash, and debris left water with nowhere to go. Keeping storm drains clear helps protect neighborhoods and keeps pollution out of our rivers.
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Good morning and happy Thursday. It's Mike D here. Join me this morning at 10 a.m. for a fresh round of Fill in the Blank. We will be playing the Confessions Bar at noon. I want to hear about who do you know that as an adult still sleepwalks. And at 10 a.m., I want to know when you buy clothes at the store, are you washing them beforehand or putting them on without washing them? You got to wash those bad boys. We'll talk about that this morning, 10 a.m., right here on K105.

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3: Over 3 days in late March and early April, nearly 4 inches of rain fell across our community. More than 160 residents reported flooding, including flooded streets and high water in low-lying areas. In many cases, storm drains clogged with leaves, trash, and debris left water with nowhere to go. Keeping storm drains clear helps protect neighborhoods and keeps pollution out of our rivers.
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Hi there, it's Dan Austin, and we are going to hang out again this afternoon beginning at 2, and we're going to do some coloring, musically anyway, with a Throwback Thursday. Also, colors could help you win Lori Morgan tickets as well. She's at the Honeywell Center this Saturday night. Win those after Jason Aldean's Don't Tell on Me right around 2:40. And a what would you do that involves a very unique moving violation. It's coming up after Cody Johnson and the Fall at 3:18, all this afternoon on K105.

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2: Oh, yeah.

Oh, hi there. Good morning. It's exactly 6 o'clock right now. You're listening to Tim and Kylie. Happy Thursday to you. May 28th. It is 56 right now. We're going to get up to 78 today. And it says sunny all day long. We love to hear that. A little bit cooler than yesterday, but not by a ton. It was hot. We were eating dinner outside last night. And they asked us, we went somewhere, we were sitting outside, and they said, is it okay that only half of your table is in the shade? And we're like, oh yeah, no big deal. And I said, I'll sit in the sun. I'm happy to welcome the sun on me. Yes, please. And as I was sitting there, I was like, yeah, that might be a mistake. It might have been, maybe I should have been in the shade. Luckily, the sun, it was starting to go down a little bit. Wasn't too bad, but it was hot out there for a while. And speaking of which, if you're looking to cool yourself down out in the summer heat, there is a new drink of the summer, and they're saying it is Hard Fresca, which is interesting. I guess it's just now hitting stores. You've had Fresca before, you know, the grapefruit drink. Super good. It says there are four flavors now of this Hard Fresca, which is the alcoholic version, of course. It's a 12-pack. It costs about $18. And they say it's the new seltzer of the summer. And I think it's funny because it does seem like every summer we get that new drink. It's funny to think like at one point, White Claw was really the pioneer canned drink. I mean, besides beer, but in the seltzer world, we just had White Claw for a little bit. And then even that was like a crazy concept. And then it seems like after that, after it kind of had its run, every summer after that, we've had like the new thing. I think, was it last summer, two summers ago? I know everyone was talking about the Sunny D hard seltzer, but yeah, now it's all about this Fresca Hard, which is available in classic grapefruit citrus, pineapple citrus, peach citrus, and watermelon citrus. So they say that it has, it's a malt beverage, which is different than the vodka-based Fresca mix canned cocktails they released a few years ago. Didn't know that was a thing, but it does sound nice and refreshing. Little grapefruit drink out by the pool this summer. That might have cooled me down last night in the hot sun. Well, we've got a great show for you today for your Thursday, your usual Thursday things. The blind rank game will be on the way. The anti-radar, one of my favorite things of the week. But before we do any of that, we've got to get to the smartest person awake. That's how we kick this whole thing off, you know, at 447-K105. We like to crown the smartest person of the week and also the first caller of the day just to kind of set the tone of the show and help you, too, get your mind right and ready to take on whatever your day has in store for you. In this case, some nice sunshine, maybe some work, the end of the week, just trying to get everything done before the weekend. And we got to make sure your brain is sharp and ready to go. So we do that by asking you the smartest person awake question, which always comes from the show the day before. So if you were here yesterday morning at this same time, you probably know the answer to this. All right, my question. What is my daughter's only request for her birthday? Do you remember me talking about this yesterday? I said she's going to turn 2 next month. She had one request. Was it Barbies, a giant cake, or a bounce house? If you know the answer, you can give a call right now to 447-K105. Chime in. Again, one of those days, I need your help. It's just me and you holding it down here. No Tim today, so I need someone else to fill the void. Hopefully that's you. Again, what is my daughter's only request for her birthday? Barbies, a giant cake, or a bounce house? If you know the answer, give me a call, 447-K105. And until then, it's Ella Langley with Be Her on K105.

0: It's Ella Langley, her latest, it's Be Her, 607 on K105. And we are in the middle of looking for the smartest person awake at 447 K105. It's your daily brain teaser to get your mind up and running and get you ready to take on the day. So I asked a question a minute ago. It was, what is my daughter's only request for her birthday? Was it Barbies, a giant cake, or a bounce house? We're going to go to you at 447 K105. Who are you and where are you?
1: Hi, my name is Kathy, and I'm on my way to work.
0: Hey, Kathy, do you know the answer to my smartest person awake question?
1: I do. She wants a bouncy house.
0: Let's see. So I think that's what we'll have to be doing for my daughter's birthday next month, a bounce house. That's her only request. That is right. A bouncy house is what I was looking for. Good work. You are the smartest person awake. Nicely done. What you doing up so early this morning, Kathy?
1: I'm actually on my way to work.
0: Oh, where do you work?
1: BAE Systems.
0: What do you do there?
1: We make control panels for jet airliners, I believe.
0: Well, like, what do you specifically, like, when you go in today, what's your first thing you're gonna do after you clock in?
1: After I turn my computer on and
0: get your coffee.
1: And I start doing hand assembly work.
0: Oh, okay. So are you, like, up on your feet the whole day then?
1: Nope. I sit in a nice, big, comfy chair.
0: Oh, good for you. I like the sound of that. You know what? I'm going to make a note of that. That's one of my things I'm going to put in our new building when we get there. New big comfy chair like Kathy. I like the sound of that.
1: You tell them that I said you could have three of them.
0: Oh, look at that. Perfect. I don't know if it's going to be for me, Tim, and Dan, or me, Tim, and Mike D. We'll have to figure that out later, but I'm definitely going to put my name on a little post-it note on one. That's for sure. Thank you so much for calling in and being the smartest person awake. Have a great day at work.
1: Thanks, you also.
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K105. It's Tucker Wetmore and Brunette at 614. 56 right now. Going to get up to 78 today with a lot and lot and lot of sun. And coming up next to your usual Thursday thing, it is anti-radar. What is not on our radar? It is basically just things that we are not into. I'm going to have that for you right after Sam Hunt and Outskirts on K105.

0: K105, it's Sam Hunt and Outskirts 617, and this is the anti-radar, or what's not on our radar, which we go back and forth on the name on that one. Basically, you know, on Fridays we usually do what is on our radar, and it evolved into, I guess also we wanted to start talking about things that were we were not happy about. So that's on Friday. It's always the, you know, happy, fun times. And these are the things that are a little bit more annoying. So without further ado, let's get into it. I have two things today that are not on my radar. Number one, people who feel the need to correct insignificant details in a story. Okay, let's say you're telling a story to a group of people and you have that one person in the group who, you know, they're going to do this every time. And you start telling the story of what happened and you're like, yeah. So yesterday I got up and it was like 6 a.m. and I went outside and I saw, and the person steps in, they're like, okay, no, it was like 6:15. Like, why do you need to do that? Do you have someone like that who corrects the insignificant, like that part has nothing to do with the story. You needed to know that it was early in the morning. And then it just like makes the story take 10 times longer because then you're like, wait, was it? Okay. No, that doesn't matter. Who cares? Moving on. Or you just like, yeah, yesterday I went over to my friend's house and I was wearing this pink shirt and she, no. Remember, you had the shirt. It was more like a purple. Why? Why does that matter? That part of the story didn't even matter. So that part drives me nuts. It's not on my radar today. The other thing is pointing out, this is like oddly specific. I don't know if this anyone else is annoyed by this. When someone says, like, if you show up somewhere and you're wearing maybe like a new outfit, let's say, and you're like, oh, is that a new outfit? Or something like that. They don't say they like the outfit. No. It's just, oh, a new outfit or something like that. Like trying to make you feel weird for wearing a new outfit. Well, if you get a new outfit, when are you supposed to, like, it's at some point you have to wear it for the first time and it's going to be new. Like, am I supposed to wear it around my house first a little bit and then say, oh, no, it's not. I've actually, this old thing. I don't know why people feel the need to do that. Like, you just don't have anything else to say. And also, why are you paying so much attention to my outfits? Thank you. But you could just say, oh, I like your outfit today. That's an easy, just try that instead, you know? It's a lot nicer. I don't know if anyone else experiences that. Or even like, it kind of the same goes with if you get your hair done. Like you go and you get maybe some highlights or something for the summer. You show up at school or work or out with friends and there's that person that's like, oh, you got your hair done. Yeah, just say, oh, I like your hair. You got it. Like, why do you have to say, oh, yes, you're just stating the obvious fact. And then when people, the next follow-up thing sometimes is, do you like it? Why are you asking me if I, just say you like it, or if you don't like it, let's just pretend it never happened, okay? It's that easy. So that's what's not on my radar. If you have something that's not on your radar, it's something like this, and it could be not necessarily something that someone does or says, but it could be a product or a book. Maybe you just read a book and it was terrible. You're like, this was not on my radar. Maybe you bought something new, a new food at the grocery. It was awful. That's not on your radar. You can always text it, 447-K105.
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7: Good morning and happy Thursday. It's Mike D here. Join me this morning at 10 a.m. for a fresh round to fill in the blank. We will be playing the Confessions Bar at noon. I want to hear about who do you know that as an adult still sleepwalks. And at 10 a.m., I want to know, when you buy clothes at the store, are you washing them beforehand or putting them on without washing them? You got to wash those bad boys. We'll talk about that this morning, 10 a.m., right here on K105. It's hot.

live. That is Josh Ross and Hate How You Look. It is 6:28. And coming up next, we have a round of Kylie Covers Country. Oh, country wedding we need to talk about. It just happened. We'll do that after Eli Young Band, Love Ain't, all the details. K105.

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1: And now, some important country news. Well, at least it's important to her. It's Kylie Covers Country on K105.
0: In case you missed it, Zac Brown and jewelry designer Kendra Scott. They've been dating for a while, and now they're officially married. They actually had a small private ceremony on Monday at a resort in Santorini, Greece. And as of last night, there's been no photos posted from the ceremony or anything like that, so not a lot is known about it, just that it happened. So congrats to them. Also, it says between Zach and Kendra, they have 8 kids. Zach shares 4 daughters and a son with his ex-wife, and Kendra has 2 sons with her first husband, 1 son with her second husband. So it is like, you know, a modern day Brady Bunch. That is for sure. I wonder what the setup is. You know, it's always different too, like in celebrities' lives. Like, do you think that those kids will ever all live in the same house? I highly doubt it, but it is kind of fun to think about. Like, it would make a great reality TV show, wouldn't it? That would be great. And Kendra Scott, I remember, I'm trying to think, it was probably back like 2014. That was when I personally first learned of Kendra Scott jewelry. And I remember one of my first paychecks working here, I bought a Kendra Scott bracelet. I wish I knew where that was. I'm not really sure. But I remember that was my pride and joy for a long time. It had like a little pink gem on it. I thought it was so cool. Kendra Scott was everywhere at the time. And now I see that there's one that just opened at Jefferson Point. That was like always fun to shop Kendra Scott. I don't know like why I kind of forgot about it. But anyway, it was always a fun like catalog I'd get in the mail to look through. So kind of just like a random. I remember when I first heard that these two were getting together, I was like, it seems like a random pairing. But good for them. Exciting. And maybe someone needs to work on that reality TV show now, the more that I think about it. In other news, we talked about this a while ago. Dolly Parton, she announced that she was partnering with Tennessean Travel Stop to bring her southern hospitality to the highway. The time has finally come for the unveiling of her revamped location. So the official opening is June 24th. It's in Cornersville, Tennessee, which is off I-65. It's about an hour south of Nashville. It said it's the first spot to receive a Dolly makeover, and more locations are expected to pop up across the country. So this is cool, especially if you're doing some summertime traveling. Like, what better rest stop to you know, take a little break at than a Dolly Parton rest stop? I know everyone wants to go to Bucky's, but I think this is trying to be up there with that. Some of its amenities include Dolly Barbecue, Cup of Ambition Coffee, a restaurant, a cafe, and Doggy Parton Dog Park. There's also merchandise and a stage and lounge for live music. So it's almost like a mini vacation destination on your way to your actual vacation. It also says guests can take photos with a custom mural and a tour bus inspired by Dolly's. Additional details on the grand opening festivities are going to be announced in the coming weeks. So there you go. Maybe add that to your road trip plans this summer. And that's your country covered on K105.
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1: Tim and Kylie on K105.

Shaboozy Jelly Roll, it's Amen 642 on K105, and it's still 58, but it is going to get to 78 today and be nice and sunny all day long. Coming up, another round of Can't Beat Kylie. We'll do that right here after Morgan Wallen and Wasted on You, K105.

0: Kylie.
1: Okay, a big Tim and Kylie welcome goes out to Jeff from Leo. Good morning.
2: Hi.
3: Oh, hey. How are you guys?
1: So we're doing well. Thank you. So here we go with a round of Can't Be Kylie. It is 5 general knowledge questions. If you happen to answer more right than Kylie, you win. And this $100, we want to give it to you and not the Weekenders. Kylie answers more than you. She wins in ties. They do go to Kylie. So let's get an update on your current record. Kylie?
2: 814-73.
1: All right. So, Jeff, I know. It sounds daunting, but don't worry. I believe in you. Go ahead. Kick Kylie out of the studio so we can start.
3: Y'all get on out.
2: All right. Here I go.
1: Okay. So, Jeff, while she is up and walking out, what do you do for work?
3: I do lawnscaping.
1: Lawnscaping? Okay. I mean, probably not a lot getting done today.
3: No. Today, kind of off watching the dog.
1: Well, all right. Well, let's see if we can get you $100. Definitely offset the cost of anything you might not be getting today.
3: Okay.
1: All right. Kylie's in the hallway. Here we go. Question number one. Pumpkins are usually what color when ripe?
3: Oh, that'd be orange.
1: Question two. According to the slang phrase, if you start a task prematurely, you are said to be jumping the what?
3: Gun.
1: Question three. Happy 31st birthday to YouTuber and boxer, loosely said, Logan Paul. Who is older, Logan or his brother Jake?
3: I'm going to say Logan.
1: Question four. Which of the following awards or which award is officially known as the Antoinette Perry Award?
3: The Tonys?
1: And finally, question five. What instrument measures and records the ground vibrations during an earthquake?
3: That's a seismograph.
1: Okay, those are your five questions. I'm calling Kylie back in now.
4: Kylie!
1: Okay. Here she comes back into the studio, making her way back to the counter. Getting her headphones on. Welcome back, Kylie.
2: Hi, thank you.
1: Jeff, making you work for it today.
2: Oh,
1: he
2: no.
1: got all five correct.
2: Okay.
1: So, as per the rules, we will not say which ones you got right or wrong until the very end. And, Jeff, I need complete silence on your end so you don't spoil any surprises, okay?
3: Yeah, we do.
1: All right, brother. Kylie, are you ready?
2: I guess.
1: Here we go. Question number one. Pumpkins are usually what color when ripe?
2: Orange.
1: Question two. According to the slang phrase, if you start a task prematurely, you are said to be jumping the what?
2: Jumping the gun.
1: Question three. Happy 31st birthday to YouTuber and boxer, loosely said, Logan Paul. Who is older, Logan or his brother Jake?
2: I think Logan's older.
1: Question four. Which of the following award is officially known as the Antoinette Perry Award?
2: Oh, no. The Antoinette Perry Award. I have...
1: 3 seconds.
2: No idea. The Nobel Peace Prize.
1: And finally, question five. What instrument measures and records the ground vibrations during an earthquake?
2: Is that the Richter scale?
1: All right.
2: I don't think that was right.
1: Those are your five questions.
2: I'm just going to...
1: For question one, you said orange. For question two, you said gun. Question three, you said Logan. That is correct. His brother Jake is 29. For question four, you said Nobel Peace Prize.
2: I had no idea.
1: It's the Tony Award.
2: Oh.
1: And
2: that makes sense. Andy.
1: For question five, you said the Richter scale, which is what it actually, that's how it's described, but the tool is a seismograph.
2: Oh.
4: Yeah.
1: And with a final score of 5-3.
4: Woo!
1: Jeff!
2: Nice!
1: You get it, you beat Kylie! Yes!
3: Yeah, then go, yeah!
1: Nicely
2: good
1: done.
2: Good job.
1: Now, I mean, you walk away with the cash, Jeff, you walk away with the win, and now there's no audio walk of shame for you.
3: Nope, this is Dan Austin from K105 and April Fool's Day.
2: Oh,
1: wait,
2: my gosh.
1: What?
2: Wait a second.
1: No.
2: What?
1: No. What?
3: Yes.
1: No.
2: Oh, boy. Well, we are really taken off guard because we thought you were pranking us for something totally different.
1: Well, we got head on a swivel with something to do with a mouse. We weren't even thinking of this.
3: No, that's real.
2: Dan slash Jeff get $100? This has never happened.
1: I don't think so.
2: I don't know.
3: No, that was worth the price of everything to me to start my April Fool's Day.
1: Okay.
2: Oh, my gosh. Right. I love that for you. I'm still... So now I am worried about an actual real mouse, though, really, is the worst part of this.
1: Okay. Dan, you got us. Well played, sir. Well played.
2: That was really good.
3: Happy April Fool's Day, guys.
0: Hey, you. Yeah, you in the car. Did you beat Kylie today? Want to play for real?
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10: Hi there, it's Dan Austin, and we are going to hang out again this afternoon beginning at 2, and we're going to do some coloring, musically anyway, with a Throwback Thursday. 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She's at the Honeywell Center this Saturday night. Win those after Jason Aldean's Don't Tell on Me right around 2:40. And a What Would You Do that involves a very unique moving violation. It's coming up after Cody Johnson and the Fall at 3:18 all this afternoon on K105.

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0: K105, it's Ella Langley and Choose in Texas. 705, it is 65 right now, but going to get up to 78 today with a lot of sun. Yesterday was a tough day at my house. Oh my gosh, it was crazy. I've been so excited for this for my daughter, Teddy. She's three. To start our neighborhood swim team. Yesterday was the first day. I've been talking about it. I've been excited about it. I used to do it when I was a little kid. I knew she would love it. She's been doing swim lessons all winter. And she does a great job. She loves it. She loves going to the pool and loves swimming around, loves making new friends. So I was really like pushing the team aspect. Like, you're going to go. You're going to make so many friends. It's going to be so much fun. You're going to hang out with other kids. You're all going to wear the same bathing suit. She thought that was so cool. So we get there yesterday. And I feel like I've told this story before because I did when it happened with swim lessons back at the beginning of the winter. She doesn't want to participate. She just wants me to stand there the whole time. She hides behind my leg and cries. It's not ideal. Not what you're supposed to do at the swim team. So I was like, trying everything. I was like, come on, you could just get in the water. I'll be right over here. Then, of course, like none of the other parents are over there by the pool. And so they're all like sitting on the other side where the parents are supposed to be sitting. I'm the only one over there. Feels uncomfortable. She's just freaking out. She's not been getting enough sleep lately. I think with it being so light so early, she just thinks it's like time to get up. So by the time we got there yesterday, she was already, you know, so tired. And I was like, this is not going to be good. And it wasn't. I was right. So I don't know what to do. Do you have a kid like that, though, that just like they, you know, that they could be so good at something or they would have so much fun? And when it comes time to do something where you're not there, they just are like so sad you're not stay. Like, she wanted me to get in the pool with her. And I was like, you could do it. Like, there's all these other kids. This is what, when we come to the pool just to go swimming, this is what you want to do anyway. You want to hang out with other people. She doesn't want to hang around me. It's just like when it gets to stuff like this, where it's in a learning environment or something like that, a team or a lesson, she just wants me to be there. So I don't know how you get around doing that. If you have any parenting advice, that would be great. I'm sure that at one point I asked this about swim lessons too. It sounds very familiar, like I've already talked about this. And with that, we just kept going and going. And finally, she, I don't know, at some point just turned it around and went to swim and was okay with it. So I'm hoping that's what happens with this. But it's just so hard in the waiting period while I'm waiting for that to happen. So we're going to go back today and try the same thing, but I'm already just worried about what's going to happen. I already know it's going to just be her trying to hide behind my leg, crying, doesn't want to get in. Yesterday, too, she tried to pull the, I'm just too tired. I just want to get out and relax. And I was like, okay, well, we're going to go home and take a nap. I get home. Of course, she's like, I don't want to take a nap. I'm not tired. I was like, you just told me the whole time at the pool you were so tired and that's why you couldn't do it. And I know there's no sense in arguing with a three-year-old, but sometimes I'm just like, how does that not make sense to you? Anyway, if you've gone through this before, let me know. You can always call 447-K105 or shoot me a text too. That's fine. Same number, 447-K105. What do you do in this situation? If you have little kids, or maybe your kids are a little bit older now and you're like, oh, don't worry, it gets better. Or if it doesn't get better and it happens, because I know that was me when I was little. My mom loves to remind me of that. She's like, when you were little, you did this all the time and you kept doing it like up through elementary school, middle school. So I'm really hoping that's not the case. If you have a good, you know, a good outcome story, that would be great to hear this morning. 447-K105.
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11: Good morning and happy Thursday. 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We will be playing the Confessions Bar at noon. I want to hear about who do you know that as an adult still sleepwalks. 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

K105, it's Florida Georgia Line, Luke Bryan. This is how we roll at 716, 68 right now. Going to be 78 today and sunny. And I need to get you on the line right now for Beat the Bear at 447-K105 if you would like to try to run for your life today and beat the bear. Now, if you win, you are going to walk away with a prize. You know, if you can make it out alive, you will move on to celebrate National Burger Day, which actually happens to be today. So happy National Burger Day to you. To celebrate, Chance Bar has given us some gift cards. So we're going to pass that on to you. You'll get a gift card for a cheeseburger. You can use that today to celebrate. Or maybe if you're like, you know what? Friday seems like the perfect day to grab a burger and celebrate the holiday. There you go. That can be you. The only thing standing in your way is, of course, the bear, the giant, ferocious beast of a bear, we like to call him. So if you'd like to get on the phone to sign yourself up to beat the bear and win the gift card, win some lunch today, let me know. You could call right now, 447-K105. Here's Morgan Wallen. It's Don't We, 717 now on K105.

0: Morgan Wallen, it's Don't We, 720 on K105. Do you remember that time? And it seemed like everyone was watching To Catch a Predator. Like, it was everywhere. Everyone was talking about it all the time. I remember coming to school and people talking about it. And, you know, you'd make comments about it. It was just like one of those things in pop culture that you couldn't get away from. And I guess looking back, it was like in the 2006 era. Does it seem like it was that long ago? I didn't think it was that long. I guess, well, me saying that I remember talking about it at school, I guess that makes sense. But anyway, it says that To Catch a Predator is coming back, sort of. Have you heard about this? There's a movie that they're making about it. It's called Primetime. The person, though, that they have to play Chris Hansen, this is truly probably the only reason that this news crossed my desk. The person that they got to play Chris Hansen is Robert Pattinson. Yes. Edward Cullen is going to be playing. I feel like that he does not scream Chris Hansen, does he? Anyway, it kind of does seem like a strange choice to me anyway, but people are saying that he nails the voice. So good for him, I guess. That's acting. Anyway, the movie Primetime, set in 2006. It says when most of the show's episodes aired. That's also the year that the target of the show, kind of put an end to the series after he passed away. So no word on if the movie's going to cover that part of it. So it says a release date hasn't been announced yet. There is a trailer out, but is this going to be one of those things where it gets you back to the movies, or is it just kind of like, this is another, why are we doing this? Why is this the thing that you think is going to bring people back to the movies? That's kind of where I'm at. Like, this doesn't seem like, of all the things that you could have made, this being a movie, I don't know. But anyway, kind of cool that someone's trying to revive a little bit in kind of a roundabout way, and with Edward Cullen, To Catch a Predator.
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Luke Combs, it's Days Like These at 7:30, 71 right now. We're going to get up to 78 and just nice and sunny all day long. We actually are going to be doing, since tomorrow we're not going to be able to fit it in, so a round of what is on our radar that we always do every Friday. We're going to have like a special edition and do that later today. I just decided that kind of on a whim. Look at me, just so spontaneous. Anyway, so that's happening a little bit later. But coming up next, states that everyone says are the hardest ones to spell it. Oh, that always trips them up when they're trying to spell. I want to see if you agree with these after Nate Smith, Whiskey on You on K105.

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1: Hi there, it's Dan Austin, and we are going to hang out again this afternoon beginning at 2, and we're going to do some coloring, musically anyway, with a Throwback Thursday. Also, colors could help you win Lori Morgan tickets as well. She's at the Honeywell Center this Saturday night. Win those after Jason Aldean's Don't Tell on Me right around 2:40. And a What Would You Do that involves a very unique moving violation. It's coming up after Cody Johnson and the Fall at 3:18, all this afternoon on K105.

0: can't be Kylie.
1: Let's get it going and say hello to Dusty from Auburn. Good morning.
2: Hi. Yes. How are you?
1: We are well, thank you. Let's see if we can get your day off to a great start with a game of Can't Beat Kylie. 5 general knowledge questions. You answer more right than Kylie, you win, and we also give you that $100. Kylie answers more right than you, she wins, and ties, they do go to Kylie. Let's get a look at the big board. Kylie, what's your current record?
3: 748-264.
1: All right, Dusty, we can't start this until you kick Kylie out of the studio, so could you do that for us?
2: All right, Kylie, you've got to go.
3: All right, here I go.
1: Dusty, well, she's up and walking out. What do you got going on today?
2: I am on my way to work.
1: Well, where you work at?
2: I work at Fort Wayne Wired Eye.
1: Oh, what do you do there?
2: I do inside sales.
1: Oh, nice. All right. Well, let's see if we can get you that W. It'd be great kicking off your day like that. Kylie's in the hallway. Here we go. Question number one. How are the pages of a standard English dictionary organized?
2: In alphabetical order.
1: Question two. For which of the following activities do fitness trainers normally recommend a spotter? Bench pressing, cycling, or Pilates?
2: Bench pressing.
1: Question three. What type of food is cappellini?
2: Pasta.
1: Question four. By definition, altitude sickness is caused by a lack of what?
2: Oxygen.
1: And finally, question five. Happy 180th birthday to the U.S. Naval Academy in Annapolis. True or false, the Navy is the U.S.'s oldest military branch?
2: False.
1: Those are your 5 questions. I'm going to call Kylie back in now. Kylie! She's not going to like this. All right, here she comes back into the studio. She is making her way back to the counter. Welcome back, Kylie.
3: Hi, thank you.
1: Dusty is making you work for it.
3: No, why?
1: She got all 5
3: no.
1: correct.
3: Oh, this is not
1: so.
3: Yes.
1: Now,
3: this
1: as
3: is not good.
1: Per the rules, I won't tell you which ones you got right or wrong until the very end. And okay. Dusty, mum's the word from you, so don't spoil any surprises. Okay. Kylie, are you ready?
3: No, but let's do it anyway.
1: Here we go. Question number one: how are the pages of a standard English dictionary organized?
3: Alphabetical order.
1: Question two: for which of the following activities do fitness trainers normally recommend a spotter? Bench pressing, cycling, or Pilates?
3: Bench pressing.
1: Question three. What type of food is cappellini?
3: A noodle.
1: Question four. By definition, altitude sickness is caused by lack of what?
3: Oxygen.
1: And finally, question five. Happy 180th birthday to the U.S. Naval Academy in Annapolis. True or false?
3: Oh, no.
1: The Navy is the U.S.'s oldest military branch.
3: False. I don't know.
1: Okay.
3: This is bad. That was not a good showing.
1: Those are your 5 questions. For question one, you said alphabetical order. Question two, you said bench pressing. Question three, you said noodle or pasta.
3: Oh.
1: You did accept both. For question four, you said oxygen.
3: Okay.
1: And for question number five, you said false.
3: I have no idea. Oh,
1: it is.
3: Oh my gosh.
1: The Army is the oldest, born June of 1775. The Navy just a few months later in October of 1775. And that means with a final score of 5-5, Dusty, we could not have gotten closer this morning.
3: I had my email open, ready to write our, the prize department. Let them know $100 going out.
1: Jeez.
3: Had your name typed. Okay,
1: well,
3: that was crazy.
1: Dusty, even though you didn't get the cash or the win today, we do appreciate you playing. And now you got to do that audio walk of shame.
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1: Max McNown, It's Better Me for You, 805 on K105, 77 now, and 78's our high. So look, we're almost there for the day, nice and sunny all day long. And I want to get back to something. I didn't plan on keeping this going, but I was talking about the states and which ones were the hardest to spell. And I got a couple texts, so I just wanted to go back. We have Becky from Fort Wayne who texted in and said, I don't know why, but even though there is the song for Mississippi, I still can't seem to remember it all the time and mess it up. I understand, Becky. Sometimes, yeah, there's a song. I get it, and it still doesn't work out. By the way, in case you missed it a few minutes ago, we were talking about the states that are the hardest for Americans to spell. And this is all done by Google. And it was like, what was typed into the search bar? How was it spelled? And these were the states that were spelled the most incorrectly. Massachusetts was on the list. I said that one was hard for me. And I had to think about it a lot. And someone else kind of agreed with that. And they said, I always, in capital, always have to think about Massachusetts too hard. And then I end up going back and trying to fix it when it turns out I was right the whole time. That is the worst. You just didn't go with your gut. Finally, though, I want to end with this text from Jeff. And he said, and you know what? We'll just end on his for sure. It says, the state I can't spell that I'm always in is exhausted.
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K105, it's Riley Green, Change My Mind at 8:13. Coming up next, an early round, getting an early start on what's on our radar. It's the things that we like, the things that we're into at the moment, something we just discovered maybe. We'll have that for you after Shaboozey, a bar song on K105.

0: K105, it's Shaboozy, a bar song at 8:16. This is something we're not going to be able to get to tomorrow. And you know, Tim isn't here. So I was like, you know what? This is the perfect time to just get into what's on our radar. Something we usually do on Fridays. So doing it on a Thursday, getting started early. And I thought, what's more fun than having like some weekend things to look forward to? Maybe like some new stuff that maybe you'll be into, a new show or something like that, and just kind of get you ready for the weekend. Like maybe it's something you want to look into before the weekend hits so you can get in it ahead of time. So I have two things. Number one is a TV show. So maybe if you're looking for something to watch, this is for you. We just started watching it on Netflix. It's actually not new. It says it came out in 2023. I had never heard of it, though. Something my husband found. It was one of those things we both agreed on, and we just had nothing else to watch. It's called Emergency NYC. Have you heard of this on Netflix? Maybe you watched it. Maybe you are like, oh yeah, that's been around. I'm familiar with that. But it's a documentary. It's broken up into episodes, though. And it just follows emergency personnel in New York City. So whether it be people in the ambulance or they have the helicopter there, the ambulance helicopter. I can't think of what it's called, but you know what I'm talking about. They have that just because since there's so much traffic, just a regular ambulance can't get to the hospital as quickly as they could, like, you know, here. So they have to have the helicopter version too. So they have that. They follow some of the doctors in the hospital, some of the patients. Some of the patients' stories are ongoing through the different episodes. It's really cool, though. And it's really fast paced, too, of all the things going on. So there's only one part that was like hard to watch because they were doing an operation and they show a lot of the things like up close. So there was one part they were doing a brain operation, and I was like, oh, I had one of those where I kind of lost feeling in my knees for a second. Otherwise it's really good. The one episode that really stood out was when it was a police officer, retired police officer, who needed a kidney transplant, and there was an anonymous donor who turned out to be his old police officer partner. Back when they were in on the police force together. So it was just really cool. Like, they have little stories like that and fun to watch. It's called Emergency NYC. The other thing is a place, and maybe this is a place you want to check out over the weekend, and that is called Cranberry Cottage. It's in Auburn. I think this has been on my radar before, but it's going back on there because we just went there again. This is only my second time there, and it's moved since I was there the first time. We went, though, for my grandma's birthday party, and it was, I think, yeah, last week. But it's such a cute place. It's a tea party room, or a tea party house. A tea house, I guess you could call it. They do tea and little, like, they bring you the towers of the treats that you can have, the little sandwiches. They have soups and little desserts. But it was so fun. My girls loved trying all the different flavors of teas there and drinking out of the little teacups, trying to put their pinky out. So cute. But if you're looking for some type of like a girl's day or a girl's afternoon lunch or brunch, it's the perfect place. Cranberry Cottage in Auburn. So those are my two things. If you have something that's on your radar, I would love to hear about it. 447-K105. You can always text. We did get a text earlier when I was doing what's not on our radar. And someone wrote in, bought a new outfit, loved it online, looks awful on me, not on my radar today. Don't you hate when that happens? That is actually the worst. But if you have something that is on your radar or isn't, I'll take that too. 447-K105, text it to share.
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1: Good morning and happy Thursday. It's Mike D here. Join me this morning at 10 a.m. for a fresh round of Fill in the Blank. We will be playing the Confessions Bar at noon. I want to hear about who do you know that as an adult still sleepwalks. And at 10 a.m., I want to know when you buy clothes at the store, are you washing them beforehand or putting them on without washing them? You got to wash those bad boys. We'll talk about that this morning, 10 a.m., right here on K105.

more. Time's ticking. It's 8:26 on K105. 78. That is your high today. Is it really already 78, or do we just have a malfunction in the studio? That could totally be it. This is like the time of year where just the thermometer outside just starts getting really hot, and all of a sudden it'll say like 102, and it's 70 outside. So I don't know if we're already there, but that is supposed to be the high for the day. It is supposed to be a nice and sunny day. And coming up next, we have another round of Kylie. We have another round of Kylie Covers Country. So many, K sounds. But anyway, Kylie Covers Country is coming up next. We will do that right here after Kane Brown and Lauren Elena, What Ifs on K105.

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1: Yeah, don't worry. I'll read it for you. The number one thing today is Zach Brown and jewelry designer Kendra Scott are officially married. I remember when I first learned that these two were dating a while ago. I don't know how long they've been together at this point, but I remember just kind of being like, oh my gosh, totally forgot about Kendra Scott. I think it was back when I kind of first started here, 2012, 2014 era. That's when Kendra Scott jewelry really blew up and you were seeing it everywhere. And I remember it was one of my first paychecks. I bought a Kendra Scott bracelet and it was my favorite thing ever. It was my pride and joy. I was showing it off all the time. It had a pink gem on it. Kind of like opal looking. It was very neat. I don't know where it is now. Not sure. But I would like to know. I'd like to rediscover that. But anyway, so I was like, oh my gosh, I forgot that that existed. Now, I think it's kind of coming back. It's not that it ever was out of style or anything. It was just that I never heard the name anymore. Maybe it was just me. But I saw that there's a Kendra Scott store at Jefferson Point now, which I thought was cool. But anyway, so all that to be said, Zach Brown, Kendra Scott, they're married now. They had a small private ceremony on Monday at a resort in Santorini, Greece. So far, I haven't seen any pictures posted from the ceremony or anything like that, so I don't know. But it says between the two, they have 8 kids. Zach shares 4 daughters and a son with his ex-wife. Kendra has 2 sons with her first husband and 1 son with her second husband. So it's kind of like a modern-day Brady Bunch. And I'm not sure of the kids' ages or anything like that, but I feel like none of those kids will ever be in the same house, right? Like, they're not probably raising those kids together, right? Like, that's just not how it works in Hollywood or Nashville. I'm sure that it's not like that. But that would be really cool. It'd make for a great reality show is kind of what I'm trying to get at. Like, even if they don't actually live there, even if some of the kids are older, I think it'd still be great. Anyway, so that could be cool. And Zach Brown, it could be one of those deals, too. Like, I'm sure he's way too busy. Kendra Scott probably too busy doing her jewelry thing. But they don't even need to be the main characters. They just kind of need to be there in the background. Like, yeah, this is my family. This is the house. And then one of the kids kind of carries the show. Now I'm going to have to go do a deep dive on how old the kids are. Like, if there's some old, I was thinking if there's, like, if Zach Brown, does he have 20-year-olds? Like, that can make for great TV. Anyway, I'm just always looking for new country reality spinoffs. In other news, we do have a story out today, too, about Dolly Parton. We heard a while ago that she was transforming the Tennessean travel stop into the Dolly Parton travel stop. And so this is actually going to be opening very soon, June 24th. It says it has stages for live music, a Doggy Parton dog park, and a replica of her tour bus, a bunch of food options like Dolly Barbecue. I think they're really trying to come for Buc-ee's and be like the new rest stop destination. Like, people are going to have to be stopping at it. And I'm sure they will. Maybe you could put it on your summer travel plans. And they say that they're adding like a bunch of them too. So just this first one will be open though, June 24th. And that's your country covered on K105.
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0: Today we have coming to us all the way from somewhere in Fort Wayne. She's ready to beat the bear. Her name is Michelle. Michelle, you think you have what it takes to beat the bear this morning?
2: I hope so.
0: Oh, I think you got this one today. Just keep in mind, summery, maybe having a drink on the patio. But before I give too much away, let's get to know you a little bit better first. What do you do for a living?
2: I'm in customer service.
0: Okay, do you want to say where?
2: I work for Boren Logistics.
0: Very nice. So what is something at work when you get there, you open your computer, you get your coffee, and what's the first thing that you do?
2: Try not to swear.
0: I talked to someone earlier. I asked them that question, and she said that she starts hand assembly. But yours is also an appropriate answer. I like that. When you're not busy trying very hard not to swear at work, Michelle, what do you do in your spare time?
2: I love to golf.
0: Oh, cool. Where do you golf?
2: I golf at Ponda River in Woodburn.
0: Oh, that sounds like a great time. And I've always been someone who wanted to take up golf. I have no idea what I'm doing, but I

0: just feel like it's got to be the perfect summer thing. You get to be outside, being a little active, enjoying nature. And of course, driving the golf cart always seems like a fun time.
1: Yeah, it is a lot of fun.
0: So do you play in any kind of like charity golf events or anything like that? You got any big golf tournaments coming up this summer?
1: I just played in one last weekend and for our church.
0: Oh, cool.
1: But yes, I do play for a bunch of charities. I actually have a charity event that we are playing for Parkinson's in about 2 to 3 weeks.
0: Oh, that's great. That's for such a good cause, too. I'm sure that makes it even more exciting then.
1: Yes.
0: Well, great. Good for you. I think it's just time to get down to it now. We got to get you running to beat this bear. After all that golfing, I'm sure you're going to be hungry for a cheeseburger, and that's what we have for you today. If you can beat the bear, we have a $25 gift card to Chance Bar for National Burger Day, which is today. So you are in it to beat the bear, which means you have 20 seconds to give us 10 items in a category. I'm going to give you on the spot here in just a second. You have to make sure all of your answers make sense in order for you to score that burger gift card. And the most important thing in all of this is that you do have a giant, ferocious, man-eating beast of a bear with razor-sharp teeth and claws chasing you down. Are you ready?
1: Okay.
0: Okay, so earlier I was talking about the drink of summer. They are saying it is the Hard Fresca, the new seltzer that people are talking about. So kind of got me thinking about some summertime beverages you might like to have on a patio when it's nice and sunny, maybe out on the golf course. So in 20 seconds or less, give me 10 summertime drinks. Ready? Run.
1: High Noon, White Claw. I'm not good at this. Mai Tai, margarita. Oh my gosh, I'm not good at this at all. Lemonade, iced tea, Pepsi, Coke, Sprite.
0: One more.
1: Faygo.
0: Yes, there you go. You did it. Congratulations. You just beat the bear. You get that gift card. And you get to, of course, keep your life, keep on golfing. Not a bear scratch in sight. Good work, Michelle. Thank you so much for playing.
1: All right, thank you.
0: Thank you again. And your next chance to run for your life and beat the bear will happen on Monday morning, 8:45 on K105. 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
9: Hi there, it's Dan Austin, and we are going to hang out again this afternoon beginning at 2, and we're going to do some coloring, musically anyway, with a Throwback Thursday. Also, colors could help you win Lori Morgan tickets as well. She's at the Honeywell Center this Saturday night. Win those after Jason Aldean's Don't Tell on Me right around 2:40. And a What Would You Do that involves a very unique moving violation. It's coming up after Cody Johnson and the Fall at 3:18, all this afternoon on K105.

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2: Hey, girl. Oh, now. You know you got everybody looking.

0: 105. That's Luke Bryan. Country Girls, Shake It For Me at 907. There's a new drink of summer. It's official. They're calling it now. And it is Hard Fresca. Actually, Fresca Hard is what it's called. I don't know. I don't like that name as much. But anyway, they say if you were a child in the 80s or 90s who spent any time with their grandparents, you're probably familiar with Fresca, the old person soda. We had Fresca at my house a lot. And was not for my grandparents. My mom just liked it. And then I liked it. I always thought it was good. But anyway, I am interested now in this new, they say, alcoholic version that's Fresca Hard. It just hit stores. And it's only 99 calories per can, zero sugar. Available in four flavors, too. Grapefruit citrus, pineapple citrus, peach citrus, and watermelon citrus. About $18 per pack. 12 in a pack. And they do say it's a malt beverage, which is different than the vodka-based Fresca Mix canned cocktails they released a few years ago. I do not remember that. But I just reading this, and I find it funny how it seems like every summer, maybe every couple summers, we do kind of have that drink that becomes the most popular in the summer. And it really all started with the White Claw. I mean, I remember having my first White Claw and how we were just like, what is this? It's so strange. It's in a can and it's not beer. What the heck? And now they're serving it on tap, like at places. So I thought that was pretty funny, like just to think of the history of the canned seltzer or canned cocktail that you kind of see more often now. And I also remember even before White Claw came out, I was reading a book. And they ended up making it into a movie. It was one of those, I'm trying to think, The Girl on the Train. You remember that one? And I remember on the train, I know this sounds problematic, but she would drink canned gin and tonics. And I remember thinking, like, that's so crazy that that's something that they have in England, because I think that's where she lived. It wasn't in the United States in the book. And I was like, that's so crazy. Like, we don't have anything like that here. There are no canned cocktails. And now they're just everywhere. And it seems like really last summer, maybe High Noons, or maybe this was a couple summers ago, High Noons kind of had their time. Then maybe last summer, the Sun Cruiser, that was the big one I kept seeing. And anyway, it just, I guess maybe it just depends where you are, what you're doing. I think this summer, right after I had Teddy, my oldest daughter, I remember when mom waters were everywhere and I felt so cool. I was like, wow, this is perfect timing. Now I can have this mom water. But yeah, Fresca Hard is the latest in this series of trends. They do say that, again, it's expected to be the new seltzer of the summer. So there you go. If you start seeing it around, maybe it'll be your new thing this summer. Thomas Rhett, it's After All the Bars Are Closed on K105.
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Morgan Wallen. It's 20 cigarettes at 9:16. Today, I mentioned it a little bit ago, it's National Burger Day, and our own Tim Burger not even here to celebrate it. Crazy, but that's okay because we're going to celebrate it. We still have some burger gift cards to give away. Chance Bar was so kind to give us some $25 gift cards so you could partake in National Burger Day right there at Chance Bar. They are home to the best double bacon cheeseburger in Fort Wayne. So, yeah, why wouldn't you want to try that today? Maybe dine out, like outside in the sun, a little burger on the patio situation, maybe carry out, eat it at home. Eat it in the car, with the sunroof open, something like that. So I do have an extra gift card to give away today. We gave one away in Beat the Bear, but I have one for you right now at 447K105. And to give this away, I thought we would have a little fun with it. You have to guess my burger order, okay? I'll keep it really simple. There are three choices, and it's either A, just cheese, B, cheese, pickle, lettuce, or C, cheese, pickle, lettuce, onion. Which one do you think it is? Just cheese? Cheese, pickle, lettuce, or cheese, pickle, lettuce, onion, A, B, or C. It's as easy as that. I will take caller 10 right now. And if you can correctly guess the burger order, then the gift card is all yours. And you can also celebrate National Burger Day with me. Dancing in the Country, K105.

0: Zimmerman, Luke Combs, backup plan at 9:22. I have a gift card for National Burger Day. It's from Chance Bar, and I'm looking for caller 10 at 447-K105. So let's go to you. 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
1: Luke Fort Wayne.
0: Okay, Luke, you are caller 10, so you have a shot at winning the $25 gift card, but you have to answer my question correctly first, and it is, what is my burger order? Is it A, just cheese, B, cheese, pickle, lettuce, or C, cheese, pickle, lettuce, and onion?
1: Is it A, just cheese?
0: You would be right. Yes, it is just cheese, just a plain old cheeseburger. That is perfect for me. Good work. You just scored that gift card.
1: All right. Awesome.
0: Yes, good for you. Congrats, and happy National Burger Day. What's your burger order?
1: My burger is with cheese and onion. Mustard.
0: Cheese and onion. Oh, okay. And a little mustard in there, too. No ketchup, though.
1: No ketchup, too.
0: Oh, okay. Gotcha. And when we're talking onions, are you slivered onions or just the rings?
1: The grilled onion.
0: Oh, all right.
1: And
0: good.
1: Bacon. And bacon.
0: And,
1: I forgot.
0: Oh, yeah.
1: Bacon.
0: Don't forget the bacon. Well, that's perfect, then, that you're going to Chance Bar because they do have, as I said, the best bacon cheeseburger in Fort Wayne. So there you go.
1: Ooh, they do.
0: Yes. Have fun trying that out. And, again, happy National Burger Day.
1: Thank you. You, too, Kylie.

105. That is Eric Church and Springsteen at 9:29. I was thinking about this. I just thought it was kind of funny, something that I've been seeing, thinking how, like, oh, well, look at that. I share something in common with Anne Hathaway. Who would have known? She's bringing awareness to something that I wouldn't say I've been struggling with, but something that has affected me. And it's just, it's interesting. So I've been seeing that Anne Hathaway's been talking about her eye issues and was blind in one eye for a while. And I've seen these articles all over online. I didn't really bite. Like, I didn't look into it or anything like that. I was just like, huh, okay, interesting. Didn't know why or the reasoning behind it. Then I see on TV this morning, they were talking about her. I don't know if she was on Good Morning America. We have the TV on here in the studio and it is just muted. So I can only read a little bit of what's going on, you know, the closed captions. And it said that she was on there and she was talking about the eye thing. And I was like, oh yeah, I forgot. I read that about her. And it's because she has, I think she's gotten it fixed now, a cataract in one of her eyes. And they had doctors on and they were talking about how it's so rare because young people don't usually get them. And then I was like, oh, wow, I feel seen, ironically. But anyway, no, I went to the eye doctor probably, this was at the beginning of the year, very end of last year. And they said that, yeah, like the eye floaters, the one isn't an eye floater that I have. Like, I've always had those my whole life, but there's one, it's kind of like darker than the rest. And they said that it was a cataract. And they were like, which is weird because usually you don't get them until you're older. And so, and I was like, wow, thanks, Anne Hathaway, for really spreading awareness. It's not affecting me like it's affecting her. Like, I don't even really notice it. But they did say, like, oh, you got to start watching that. And probably when you're older, you have to have surgery on it. So that's just a fun little thing for me to look forward to. But anyway, I thought it was funny that they had the doctor on there saying, like, yeah, this is rare for young people. It was literally what they were telling me when I was in the eye doctor a few months ago. It's Scotty McCreery, Hootie and the Blowfish, Bottle Rockets on K105.

K105, that is Corey Kent and Coetzel, Rocky Mountain Low at 938. I keep seeing these like body language experts and the lip reading experts and everything dissecting all of the content, I guess, that we're getting on social media from all of the basketball, the playoff games that have been happening. I guess last month, pictures went viral of Timothée Chalamet sitting next to Tina Fey at a Knicks game, and people were calling him out. I've seen so many of these videos and pictures, by the way, of like all the different combinations of people, famous people, sitting next to each other courtside at the Knicks games. But anyway, so this picture went viral of the two of them sitting by each other at a Knicks game, and I it didn't look like, you know, they were there together or anything. It was just he was there with, I think it was with Kylie Jenner at that point, his girlfriend, and she was there with someone else, and they happened to be sitting next to each other, and people were calling him out because they said he was man-spreading and taking up too much room. Well, Tina Fey now is talking about it, and she just talked about it on the Kelce Brothers, the New Heights podcast, and she said, actually, it was no big deal. The internet was making it into such a big deal, which, you know, that's what happens on the internet. She said it really was not like that at all. She said she didn't even notice it until people started sending her memes the next day. And she said that you got to remember, for every amount that he's sitting like this and manspreading, I'm doing the opposite.

Colin and I got better at 9:45 and 67 right now. Going to be 78 today. But right now it's time to wrap things up and just get you into whatever's next for you today. For us here at K105, it's Mike D. He's on his way in here next. So we'll be saying hi to Mike here very soon for the midday broadcast extravaganza. And I think that, you know, well, we do like to do at the end of the show, kind of wrap things up. We have a motto. We like you to be 1% better having listened to our show. We like to go over one of those things that we learned. And I think today the thing that I learned is that I'm going to say that I'm not the only one who's having trouble spelling some of the states. I said before that Massachusetts, I can spell it. It's fine. But then I start kind of second guessing myself and I look at it and I'm like, well, that's right, isn't it? It's one of those I have to go double check, you know? So glad I'm not alone in that one. Thank you for texting in, hanging out with me today. We are going to be back on Monday. We'll have your usual Monday things for you as well. So enjoy the rest of your day today. Enjoy your weekend. We're getting the weekend started a little bit early here. So we'll be back on Monday, though, with your usual Monday things. So that's going to be our roses, buds, and thorns from the weekend, our weekends and five photos. And then we're also doing something very exciting Monday, too. The Running on Empty contest is back. It's already, can you believe it's that time of the year? Like, it's going to be June when we come back, and it's going to be Running on Empty time. This is something that we have done the last few years for Father's Day, and we have a golf cart to give away, and we want you to win it. And what you have to do is call in and guess a time that you think the golf cart will run out of gas. And then Tim is going to go out and drive the golf cart around. There's an unknown amount of gas in the tank. And when it stops, it stops. Whatever minute it lands on, if it's your minute, the golf cart goes to you. So we're going to introduce the contest again. We'll go over it and how it works exactly on Monday morning. And also let you pick your time. You're going to start being able to call in for times, what minute that you want, all happening on Monday morning. So again, that's going to be 8 o'clock. Set an alarm right now so you don't forget over the weekend. And we'll meet you back here, though, at 6 o'clock. That's when everything happens with us. It's Tim and Kylie on K105.

tell you right now, just open those windows up and stay a while. Mike D's on. Don't touch that dial right here on K105.

saw the old man's face, front page obituary. He was a millionaire. He left his fortune to some guy he barely knew. His kids were mad as hell.

Billy Currington, people are crazy. Good morning and happy Thursday. It's Mike D here. Very blessed to be back with you this morning. Today on the show, of course, we've got a jam-packed show. We've got a fresh round of Fill in the Blank. We will be playing the Confessions Bar at noon with your chance to win some Megan Maroney tickets. She will be playing at the Gainbridge Fieldhouse. We'll be talking about that later on in the show in the 12 o'clock hour, of course. Also, I want to know, when you buy clothes from the store, are you wearing them before washing them, or are you just washing them and then wearing them? We'll talk about that in the 1 o'clock hour, but right now I want to hear from you at 447-K105. Who is that person that you know as an adult that sleepwalks? I will tell you firsthand that that is me, and it could be dangerous. It used to be. I don't do it much anymore. Who's that person that you know as an adult that sleepwalks? 447-K105.

had some nowhere near it, and some almost was it. Left some mamas in tears, and some daddies still

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0: Now, this one is really interesting here. We are talking about who is that adult that you know that sleepwalks at 447-K105. And sadly, that is me. It hasn't been a while, of course. But when I do this, I'm at the house. Or when we go down to Florida, we're staying in a hotel or something, I'm running into everything. And I know when I'm sleepwalking, when I slam into something and it's like, oh, there goes my shoulder. Not a good situation there. So who's that person that you know that sleepwalks? Alexis, go ahead.
1: She'll come out of her room and she'll place something in a different spot, like pick a blanket up and she'll move it over by the front door. And then I'm like, just go lay back down. And she'll go lay back down, but then you hear her arguing with her sister.
0: She's arguing with her sister. I love it. So what about you? Who do you know that sleepwalks in their sleep? 447-K105.

0: Luke Combs and Days Like These, talking about that person in your life who sleepwalks. And sadly, that person is me. And when I do it, I wake myself up because I walk myself into the wall and it hurts like all can be. Not a good situation there. Jeremy, you've got one, brother. Go ahead.
1: My mom, she gets so drunk and high at night, she gets up walking around and acting like a monkey, and she's a sleepwalker.
0: Oh, my gosh. She gets.
1: Yes, I caught her dancing with my dog one time. It was bad.
0: She gets drunk and high at the same time?
1: Yes, with my dog. And her favorite drink's Jack Daniels.
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0: Latest there from Kane Brown and Woman. We're talking about who is that person that you know as an adult that sleepwalks. That person is me, and it's embarrassing because I'll wake up, I'll be sleepwalking, if you will, and I'll run into the wall and then find out, well, man, my shoulder hurts. I got a big old bruise on there because I ran into the wall. Susan, who's that person for you?
1: Mine is my husband's brother. So every time on vacation, it gets a little interesting because you never know what to expect. But there's a lot of holes in his closet.
0: Oh, my gosh. Yeah, that could be a problem. What about you? Who's that sleepwalker in your life? 447-K105.

0: little
1: Christmas. 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Who is that person that you know who, as an adult, they sleep in their sleep? And that person, sadly, that person is me. And it's, I normally end up waking up the next morning sore as all can be, and definitely.

0: I didn't know if I should actually call in. I was kind of embarrassed to call in and say the story over the radio and everybody could hear it. But yeah, when I sleepwalk, unfortunately, I sleepwalk to the bathroom most of the time. I pee all over the floor. I figured it was worth telling that story and being embarrassed.
1: Nothing like peeing all over the floor.
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0: Jason Aldean and Girl Like You, wrapping it up here. We've been chatting about that person that you know that sleepwalks as an adult. I said that was me earlier, and I'm always running into things. Not a good situation at all. Of course, I'm not leaving my house, so that's a that's a plus. John, wrapping it up with you, brother. What do you got?
1: My mom, not so much sleepwalk. She flipped off all the time. She screamed and hollering and carried on a full conversation with her mom.
2: Oh, my gosh. Okay, so everybody in the house heard this then, huh?
1: Yeah, she was screaming and hollering. Yells, different things. You go, oh, Mom, you okay? Yeah. Just have a conversation.
2: Oh, my gosh.
1: Next morning, she not even know she said anything.
0: She didn't even know she did it. Yeah, that's what I'm talking about here. Great stuff. Well, if you're sleepwalking, be careful. K105.

0: 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Of course you do. 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
1: Prettiest girl I'd ever seen. 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

0: You talked about getting the answer right. 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
1: That is right. This is one of those where I pose a question. You call in, you let me know what you think that answer is. And every day at 11:41, that is when I give you that answer. Let's get to it here. 25% of parents don't let their kids have blank. 25% of parents won't let their kids have blank. What do you think?
2: Guns.
1: I like that. All
2: right. Mom says napkins.
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0: Jordan Davis and Turn That Truck Around. Mike D right here. We're playing fill in the blank right now, and 25% of parents don't let their kids have blank. 25% of parents don't let their kids have blank. What do we think?
1: Taking trips to Michigan for edibles, the hookah, alcohol.
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0: You know, a lot of good answers there. 25% of parents don't let their kids have blank. 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

0: We are directly in the middle of Fill in the Blank. Answer time is coming up in just about 10 minutes. 11:38, right after Ella Langley and Be Her. Now, 25% of parents don't let their kids have blank. 25% of parents don't let their kids have blank. What do you think?
1: Cash.
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1: That's right. 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
1: 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It's gum. 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Yeah, my parents stayed clear of that. It's Mike D's Fill in the Blank right here on K105.
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1: Hey, it's Mike D. Spring's rolling in, and there's a good chance you'll see my buddy Phil Truitt from Truitt Law Offices out and about. His calendar is packed full of fairs, festivals, and his favorite car shows. Make sure you say hi if you see him and his family out and about. And no offense, but I hope that's the only time you have to talk to Phil. But accidents do happen, and if you're hurt in one, you already know what to do. Have Truitt do it. 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
4: Hi there, it's Dan Austin, and we are going to hang out again this afternoon beginning at 2, and we're going to do some coloring, musically anyway, with a Throwback Thursday. Also, colors could help you win Lori Morgan tickets as well. She's at the Honeywell Center this Saturday night. Win those after Jason Aldean's Don't Tell on Me right around 2:40. And a What Would You Do that involves a very unique moving violation. It's coming up after Cody Johnson and The Fall at 3:18 all this afternoon on K105.
5: Lord knows I got a time. There's a few in here tonight. Well, I learned my lesson too many times. Blows like you put me through hell and I.

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And we did that what's your name thing. 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And now she's singing, girls just wanna have fun at

0: Jason Aldean in trouble with a heartbreak. 1208-74 out there. Mike D right here. Happy lunchtime. It is time to play the Confessions Bar. This is one of those where you tell me a funny confession, whether it happened to you or someone else, and the best call of the day will win a pair of tickets to go see Megan Maroney in concert. So we've got a lot to do this hour. Your funny confessions at 447-K105.
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4: Over 3 days in late March and early April, nearly 4 inches of rain fell across our community. More than 160 residents reported flooding, including flooded streets and high water in low-lying areas. In many cases, storm drains clogged with leaves, trash, and debris left water with nowhere to go. Keeping storm drains clear helps protect neighborhoods and keeps pollution out of our rivers.
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0: latest there from Luke Combs and Be By You. We are playing the Confessions Bar right now with your chance to win some tickets to go see Megan Maroney in concert. Now, this is happening next month on the 30th down at Gainsbridge Field House down in Indy. Tongue twister there for myself. We're playing the Confessions Bar right now, looking for your funny confessions at 447-K105. Rhonda, what do you have?
1: I passed the gas station and, like, I had to go to the bathroom.
0: Okay.
1: Like, number two. And I was trying to hold it and try to hold it and that. And I just had my gallbladder taken out not too long ago. So it's, like, that bad.
0: Yeah. Oh.
1: And, well, I get past another gas station and the fish station was gone. And I'm like, okay, I'll just go on home. I get down on my street and I'm like, oh, my God, I got to go, like that. And it started coming.
0: Oh, no.
1: And, like, and I got out of the car. I, like, pulled up in my yard.
0: Yeah?
1: To my back door, because the kitchen and bathroom was right there. I go in, go straight to the bathroom, and my husband's like, Rhonda. I was like, yeah, hand me a trash bag. I just threw all my clothes away, jumped in the shower.
0: Aww.
1: Oh, that was a mess.
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0: Ella Langley and Chews in Texas. Right now, we are playing the Confessions Bar, looking for your funny confessions for a pair of tickets to go see Megan Maroney. She is actually playing, I misspoke, she's actually playing on the 30th here, which is just a couple days from now, this Saturday at Gange Bridge Fieldhouse down in Indy. I'm giving these tickets away for Megan Maroney. I've got a little bit of time left on this one here, but the funny confessions. Raquel, you've got one. Go ahead.
1: I can't believe I'm going to confess this on the radio, but it's the Mike D Show, so it's all good.
0: It's all good.
1: Okay. A couple of summers ago, me and my husband were out at my in-laws' house, and we were helping them kind of build like a gazebo slash porch kind of thing. And I had the wheelbarrow full of tiles, and my niece was on the other one side of me, and my mother-in-law was on the other side of me. And I was wheeling this wheelbarrow down the hill. And my pants were so baggy and loose. I had a belt on, but the belt broke. And my shorts literally fell down to my ankles.
0: Jeez.
1: Oh, but it gets better, Mike. Yeah. It gets better. I forgot my underwear. I have underwear that has the days of the week on it.
0: Yeah.
1: Because I just think they're cute. But it was Saturday, and my mother-in-law, everybody's busting out laughing. My father-in-law, my husband, everybody. I'm so embarrassed. But my underwear said Tuesday on it, and it was Saturday.
0: Yeah.
1: And my mother-in-law, he was like, honey, I hope you have changed your underwear since Tuesday. I was so embarrassed. Spring is finally here, ready or not. And Mike D dropping it like it's hot right here on K105.

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0: Morgan Wallen, and don't we? Wrapping up the Confessions Bar here with your chance to win some Megan Maroney tickets. Now, she will be playing this Saturday at Gainsbridge Fieldhouse down in Indy. And, it is time to go to the phone lines here. James, you've got one. Go ahead.
1: So, yeah, when we were younger, they were building an interstate overpass thing behind our house. And me and my brother had been taking cardboard and sliding down it. And it was pretty fun.
0: Yeah.
1: Well, we talked my little sister into doing it. And we didn't tell her that halfway down on the left

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0: Dierks Bentley and drunk on a plane, my good friend Dan Austin would say that he'll have what the pilots are having. Good afternoon, Mike D right here. So I want to hear from you. I want to know if this is something that you do or don't do, but when you buy brand new clothes, are you washing them before you wear them, or you're like, heck no, I'm just going to wear this? 447-K105 for me, always wash that. Yeah, not everyone is a clean person. Bill, go ahead.
1: I wash them. I don't. You're going out, you buy new clothes. It doesn't say used clothes, but 99% of the time somebody's tried that on.
2: Oh, yeah.
1: Definitely wash them. Not a germaphobe, but I know if it's washed, it's clean, then I'll wear it.
2: You have that comfort of knowing that, Bill.
1: Absolutely, buddy.
0: You know, I'm not going to lie. When it comes to some people and clothes, I am a germaphobe. I'm proud of that one there. Your thoughts? What do you do? 447-K105.

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0: Luke Combs and Sleepless in a hotel room. So when you buy brand new clothes or even used clothes, are you wearing them before washing them? At 447-K105, I have heard people say they're washing them, and then they are not. And I would be the guy to, no matter whatever the situation is, I'm washing those bad boys, because not everybody takes a shower as often as I do, and sometimes people just smell. I mean, go to the stores, you'll smell it. Elizabeth, your thoughts, go ahead.
1: Oh, no, absolutely washing them puppies. You don't know what they put in them before it goes to the store, and you don't know who's put what in them on their body. We're washing them bad boys.
0: Oh, I mean, yeah, you don't want to be itching and then find out, what is this? Oh, my gosh, on my side. Yuck.
1: Nope. If I'm going to clap on something, it ain't going to be in my crotch, honey.
0: Oh, my gosh.
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0: 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We've been chatting about when you buy new clothes or used clothes from a secondhand store, are you washing those bad boys before you wear them? At 447-K105, James, what do you got?
1: So we wash our clothes because I didn't get stuck with a gold digger woman, so she don't like Macy's and Eagle and all that stuff. We love shopping at the Salvation Army and the Goodwill.
0: Hey, there ain't nothing wrong with
1: that. I recommend checking all your clothes that come from the Salvation or the Goodwill before you wash them. We have found a trend total of $137 in clothes.
0: Yeah?
1: In cash, in clothes.
0: Oh, in cash. Lord of mercy. That's great.
1: And just the other day, actually, true story, was at the Salvation Army and was talking to the wife on the phone. And another lady was just down the aisle away from me, and she was on the phone talking to whoever she was talking to and said that she was looking at the purses and found $100 in the purse.
0: Hey, there you go.
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1: Now, this is something that I did not know, and it's really going to take a lot of us back here, but the first ever text message was sent December 3rd, 1992. I was only just a few months old at that point, and that text said, Merry Christmas. Oh, wow. Can you believe that? That's actually really cool. 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
3: Hi there, it's Dan Austin, and we are going to hang out again this afternoon beginning at 2, and we're going to do some coloring, musically anyway, with a Throwback Thursday. Also, colors could help you win Lori Morgan tickets as well. She's at the Honeywell Center this Saturday night. Win those after Jason Aldean's Don't Tell on Me right around 2:40. And a What Would You Do that involves a very unique moving violation. It's coming up after Cody Johnson and The Fall at 3:18 all this afternoon on K105.
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1: Luke Combs and Fast Car, Mike D here, wrapping up my broadcasting day here. My good friend Dan Austin's coming up next. Dan has a Throwback Thursdays. He does this every Thursday. I love that he does this. Also, Dan will be chatting about what would you do. He's got a scenario he will share with you. Also, Dan will have some Lori Morgan tickets to win. And I know that concert's coming up here real fast, but Dan's coming up in just about 8 minutes, so don't go anywhere, and I'll chat with you next time. 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

0: The newly married Zach Brown and the rest of his band and Chicken Fried on a Thursday afternoon. Welcome to the show. It's Dan, and I hope you brought your crayons because we're going to do some coloring on this Throwback Thursday. It's a gorgeous day. Let's get it started. And who says the bar's closed? K105.
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5: Presented by Indiana Tech, and Hazel the dog is getting a big high five today after saving her owner's life during a house fire in New Zealand. Now, Hazel had already been surrendered by two previous owners before finally being adopted in what everyone hoped would be her forever home. But last Friday, while her owner was asleep inside the house, a fire broke out and quickly spread out of control. Well, that's when Hazel sprang into action. She actually bit the owner to wake him up, and that bite may have saved his life. He escaped the burning home with only minor smoke inhalation. Sadly, the house was destroyed, but both Hazel and her owner survived. Now, rescue workers say it's an incredible full circle moment. The man saved Hazel by adopting her, and now Hazel returned the favor. And despite everything she's been through, they say Hazel is still the gentlest, most loving dog you could ever meet. So Hazel, a very well-deserved high paw of the day to you, presented by Indiana Tech and all of us here at Fort Wayne's K105. What a great story.

A very colorful Throwback Thursday begins in 6 minutes here on K105. And then coming up right around 2:37, I've got tickets to go see Lori Morgan at the Honeywell Center in Wabash. It's coming up all this afternoon on Fort Wayne's K105.

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1: 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And we're going to do some coloring on the show today, musically, with songs that have, well, some color in them. 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

0: Jason Aldean, his latest Don't Tell on Me on Fort Wayne's K105. And I have not one, but two pairs of tickets to give away to go see Lori Morgan. She is going to be at the Honeywell Center in Wabash this Saturday night. And we're doing this, you know, colorful theme with all of the throwbacks today. So I thought we would keep that theme with Lori Morgan. She's got a song called Something in Red. Okay, so with a little teamwork here, I'm going to take callers number 9 and 10 right now at 447-K105, and together, I've got a challenge for you, okay? I want you to name three other songs that have red in the title. So this is going to be an effort for two people to win the tickets at 447-K105, and those people are callers number 9 and 10 at 447-K105.
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0: through first, so you start. What do you got?
1: Little Red Wagon.
0: Little Red Wagon. All right. What do you got for me, Logan?
2: There's a song, I think it's called Red by Taylor Swift.
0: Okay. And Charles, give me the last one, and you guys are going to Lori Morgan.
1: Little Red Corvette.
0: All right. Yeah. Little Prince. Nothing wrong with that. That's a great song. So, Charles and Logan, you're going to go see Lori Morgan this Saturday night at the Honeywell Center in Wabash.
1: Thank you, my friend.
3: 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Thank you.
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5: 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Just when

Mitchell Tenpenny on Fort Wayne's K105. Hello, it's Dan. Bright, sunshiny day. Hope you're enjoying it on this Throwback Thursday. And a bizarre moving violation is the subject of What Would You Do? Coming up at 3:18, and I can't wait to hear your responses. Right after Cody Johnson and The Fall on K105.

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2: 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And Alicia wanted to hear some Jason Aldean this afternoon. So happy to do that for you with Big Green Tractor on this colorful Throwback Thursday. 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

0: Fort Wayne's K105. Good afternoon. It's Dan. A very colorful throwback Thursday today. More of your songs with color coming up throughout the show. But right now, it's time for What Would You Do? And this is kind of a doozy. Okay, this happened earlier this month in Merrillville, Indiana. So Northwest Indiana. A guy with a ton of prior warrants was arrested for driving a Power Wheels toy vehicle on US 30. So,
1: what would you do?
0: If you saw that, just going about your merry way, maybe you're at a stoplight or something, because I've seen plenty of videos of this. And this guy just driving down the street and a Power Wheels. All right? So he's pulled over and find out he's got all these arrest warrants. So if you saw this guy driving down the road, you know, down US 30, what would you do?
1: What would you do?
0: Thank you, John Quinones, for the backup at 447-K105. So would you just record a video and laugh? Would you say, hey, dude, what would you do? 447-K105.

0: two to the three to the four. When it's last call and they kick us out the door. It's getting kinda late, but the ladies want some more. Oh my, good Lord.
1: Tell them drink some.

0: Riley Green's on Fort Wayne's K105. It's Dan, and we're doing a little What Would You Do If You Saw What Everybody Else Saw, according to, some videos I've seen posted and, you know, news stories. This guy in Northwest Indiana, he was in Merrillville, and he was driving down U.S. 30 and a Power Wheels. You know what I'm talking about, the small little toy vehicles that kids ride around the neighborhood. Yeah, a Power Wheels. He was pulled over. He had multiple warrants, I guess, for his arrest, a ton of prior warrants, so they pulled him over. But if you saw this, what would you do?
1: What would you do?
0: Bill?
2: I'd call 911 because for his own safety and everybody else's safety that could be involved in a very serious accident, a chain reaction that people aren't expecting this, and all of a sudden, bam, bam, bam, and lives are at stake, let alone his.
0: Bill playing the Good Samaritan. Look at you. You're a hero. 447-K105. What would you do? You see somebody going down a major highway in a Power Wheels. 447-K105.

0: Great summer song and a former Dan's Daily Download there, Kane Brown and Woman on Fort Wayne's K105. And welcome into What Would You Do? And I give you the situation and you tell me how you would react. Pretty much, you know, carbon copy John Quinones.
1: What would you do?
0: And there he is. This happened in Northwest Indiana a couple of weeks ago. A guy had multiple warrants. If he was using this as a getaway vehicle, probably not the right one to use, but he was driving down US 30 in a Power Wheels toy vehicle. They don't go very fast. And there's videos going around with this guy, and I mean, it looks humorous. But, you know, then there's the adverse way of looking at it. But if you saw this, what would you do?
1: What would you do?
0: Steve?
2: I would first of all call the police.
0: Yep.
2: Then, if it was going faster with the traffic or up with the traffic, I wouldn't bother.
0: Yeah, I don't think he's going to keep up with traffic at 7 miles an hour.
3: 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Yeah, it's been chilly, but they are saying spring is finally here, and it is the perfect time for a fresh start behind the wheel. 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

Jelly Roll on Fort Wayne's K105. Hey, just a heads up. I'm going to have tickets for Megan Maroney for her show at Gainbridge Fieldhouse on Saturday night. I will have them for you on my show tomorrow with Dad Joke Friday right here on Fort Wayne's K105. But right now it is Dan's Dog Day, one day late this week because of the holiday. But yeah, made a jaunt over to Humane Fort Wayne as I do once every week. And we highlight an adoptable pooch, and today it was Mooch the Pooch. She's a sweetheart. Her video is posted right now on K105's Facebook page so you can meet her up close and personal. And she is up for adoption with all the other adoptable dogs and cats at humanefw.org. But if you have 90 seconds, head over to K105's Facebook page and check out Mooch the Pooch from Humane Fort Wayne, today's featured dog on Dan's Dog Day on K105.

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2: 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Like this one from Miranda. It's White Liar on a Throwback Thursday on K105.

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Ella Langley and Be Her on Fort Wayne's K105. Hi there, it's Dan. And what if your dog could talk? The invention, that's what I wanted to say, that makes that happen is apparently closer than you think. I'll tell you more about it coming up at 4:35 after Thomas Rhett, after all the bars are closed on K105.

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2: Over 3 days in late March and early April, nearly 4 inches of rain fell across our community. More than 160 residents reported flooding, including flooded streets and high water in low-lying areas. In many cases, storm drains clogged with leaves, trash, and debris left water with nowhere to go. Keeping storm drains clear helps protect neighborhoods and keeps pollution out of our rivers.
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18: Presented by Indiana Tech, and Hazel the dog is getting a big high paw today after saving her owner's life during a house fire in New Zealand. Now, Hazel had already been surrendered by two previous owners before finally being adopted in what everyone had hoped would be her forever home. Last Friday, while her owner was asleep inside the house, a fire broke out, quickly spread out of control. That's when Hazel sprang into action, actually biting her owner to wake him up, and that bite may have saved his life. He escaped the burning home with only minor smoke inhalation. Now, sadly, the home was destroyed, but both Hazel and her owner survived. Rescue workers say it's an incredible full-circle moment. The man saved Hazel by adopting her. And now Hazel has returned the favor, and despite everything she's been through, they say Hazel is the most gentle, most loving dog that you could ever meet. And today, she's the recipient of a K105 High Paw of the Day, presented by Indiana Tech and K105.
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0: closed.
1: It's Thomas Rhett on Fort Wayne's K105, and after all, the bars are closed. And I came across an invention for dog owners, okay? And this may be the greatest thing ever or a complete bust. Okay, a Chinese tech company has apparently created a collar that will translate your pooch's thoughts into words. Okay, think Doug from Up. Remember the collar that Doug had on? And he would, you know, you'd be able to tell what he was thinking. So at 447-K105, I'm just curious. Would you want one of these or not? Would you actually want to know what your dog is saying or just try to figure it out on your own? I think this is a, I think this would work. Would you want one? 447-K105.

0: Fort Wayne's K105. Chinese inventors have come up with a collar that will translate your pooch's thoughts into words, kind of like Doug from the movie Up. You remember Doug, and you would hear everything that, he was saying? So would this be something that you would want? They say it works. There's 10,000 pre-orders for this thing, or it could be a flop. But if it was a real deal, would you want one, Victoria?
1: Oh, my gosh. If it worked, that would be hilarious. I think it'd be hilarious either way. Yes, I would love to try it.
0: You would try it. Okay. What do you think is something your dog might say?
1: Treat? Treat? Is it time for a treat?
0: 447-K105. Is this tech collar for your dog being able to translate what they're saying, something that you would try on your pooch? Yes or no at 447-K105. It'd be pretty cool, actually. Because we always wonder, right? K105.

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0: Fort Wayne's K105. We're talking about this technical gadget. It's a collar for your dogs. It's being worked on right now, and apparently they've got 10,000 pre-orders. And it's basically, if you think Doug from Up, it's that collar that translates what the dog is thinking. Don't know if this is going to actually work or not, but if it did, would you want one, Allie?
1: Absolutely. I would love to talk to my dog and just know what he is saying.
0: What would be the most prevalent thing your dog would say, Allie?
1: Are we going to go get ice cream tonight or not?
0: Yeah, pup cups, right?
1: Yes.
0: All right, Steve, how about it? Would you want one of these for your pooch?
2: Yes, I would.
0: What do you think your dog would say?
2: Let's get the hell out of here. Sorry. Just came to my mind.
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Potts Farm was a place to go. 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Jump the barbed wire, spread the word. 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King in the can and the Marlboro man. Jack and Jim were a few good men. 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Better watch out for the boys in blue. And all this small town, he said, she said. Ain't it funny how rumors spread? 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Man, that talk is getting old. You better mind your business, man. Watch your mouth. Before I have to knock that loud mouth out. I'm tired of talking, man. Y'all ain't listening. Them old dirt

back and think about them good old days, the way we were raised in our southern ways. And we like cornbread and biscuits, and if it's broke around here, we fix it. I can take y'all where you need to go, down to my hood, back in them woods. 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So if you really want to know how it feels to get off the road, trucks and four wheels, jump on in, and man, tell your friends, we'll raise some hell.

Fort Wayne's K105. It's Dan, and on this Throwback Thursday, we are going to throw it back Pizza Hut style at 5:15 after Kane Brown and Chris Young, famous friends on Fort Wayne's K105.

Fort Wayne's K105, Chris Young, Kane Brown, and Famous Friends. More throwbacks on this colorful Throwback Thursday coming up later this hour. It's Dan, but I'm not the only one throwing it back today. Have you heard that Pizza Hut is bringing back its retro look at some of its locations? Now, two spots in town, one at Coventry, and then one on East State. It's going to have the red roof design, the Tiffany-style lamps, red cups, you know, the plastic red cups, and the checkered tablecloths, the vinyl booths. You remember all that, right? And the classic arcade games of the jukebox. You always remember going up there and, you know, picking out your favorite tune. Now, with that in mind, what I wanted to do this afternoon, okay, it's a little far-fetched, but we're going to have some fun with this, okay? I'd like to create a character by the name of Tiffany Lamp, just like they have right there in the classic Pizza Hut. Okay, impersonate what you think Tiffany Lamp would sound like and talk about the new retro look of the restaurant. All right? Who's going to be first at 447-K105? What would Tiffany Lamp sound like given a review of the new Pizza Hut, which is the old Pizza Hut? Make sense? Who's going to be my first Tiffany Lamp at 447-K105?

0: Fort Wayne's K105, we are going back in time. When Pizza Hut had the red roofs and had the red booths and the red plastic cups, and they had the Tiffany lamps over the booths, because they're bringing this back, and there's two in Fort Wayne, Coventry and on East State. But I've created this character in my mind, and her name is Tiffany Lamp. And, you know, she's from the old Pizza Hut, and she's not real until you bring her to life. What would Tiffany Lamp sound like? Okay, who's going to be my Tiffany Lamp here this afternoon? Impersonate what she would sound like and talk about the new retro look of the restaurant. Brandy, how about it?
1: Tiffany is a Valley girl. So she would kind of sound like, I don't even know.
0: You know how Valley girls are, like, oh my God.
1: Yeah, like, oh my God, Valley girl. Like, y'all are never going to believe this. I think I'm too country for that.
0: Yeah, I was going to say, I've never heard a Valley girl say y'all. I've heard him say, oh my God, like, oh my God, that, but never y'all. So what would they, what would Tiffany say about Pizza Hut now?
1: She would say that y'all are going to be taken back to the nostalgic look of everything and the same great taste that they've always had.
0: But you got to sound like, what would Tiffany sound like?
1: Tiffany is from Tennessee, I guess.
0: 447-K105. Who's going to do an impersonation of this character I've come up with? Tiffany Lamp, talking about the retro look of Pizza Hut. Can you outdo Brandy? 447-K105. Or Betsy?
2: Heavens to Betsy.

0: Fort Wayne's K105. Guy got a Toby throwback by request from Tanya coming up in 10 minutes, but we're going back to the future to when Pizza Hut had the red roofs and the plastic red cups and the Tiffany lamps over the table. They're bringing a lot of that back, and two restaurants in Fort Wayne will be affected by it, Coventry and the East State location. But what if Tiffany Lamp was a character? I've created her in my mind. Now I need you to bring her to life. What would Tiffany Lamp sound like? Talking about the new retro look of the restaurant. Linda, can you do this?
1: I can, but I like to call her Linda Lou.
0: Linda Lou, okay.
1: She says, well, welcome you all to Pizza Hut. We're so happy your little darlings could come today. We've got our beautiful table covers and our beautiful lamp, and you're just going to love our dinnerware. And bless your little heart, I'm going to be your waitress tonight. My name is Linda Lou.
0: It's supposed to be Tiffany Lamp.
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1: Presented by Blackburn Romey, trusted injury lawyers, and it's a very colorful Throwback Thursday today because all the song titles have a little bit of color in them. And what do you say? You raise your red solo cup for this one. Tanya wanted to hear this. It's Red Solo Cup on K105.

0: But only you, Red, will do for this fella, cause you are the Abbott into my Costello, and you are the fruit to my loom. Red Solo Cup, you're more than just plastic. You're more than amazing, you're more than fantastic. And believe me that I'm not the least bit sarcastic when I look at you and say, Red Solo Cup, you're not just a cup.
1: No, no, no, no. God, no.
0: You're my friend.
1: Friend.
2: Friend. Yeah.
1: Friend. 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
0: Thank you for being my friend.

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So trade his whole world.

Fort Wayne's K105, it's Dan, and it is a gorgeous, gorgeous evening. Hope you are enjoying it. Sunshine, kids getting out of school, graduations, and maybe you need a pooch in your life. I'll introduce you to one coming up in about 6 minutes after Luke Combs, Sleepless in a Hotel Room on K105.

0: That's Luke Combs on Fort Wayne's K105. And another way to be sleepless in a hotel room is if, you bring a big dog with you. And, you know, our dog kind of got free roam of the bed since she was a puppy, and now she just kind of sprawls out. But if you don't have a dog yet, and if you're looking for one, why not give Mooch her forever home? That is today's featured pooch on Dan's Dog Day. You can watch the video on K105's Facebook page as I speak. And, man, she is a sweetheart, and she is looking for her forever home. So why not make it yours, right? HumaneFW.org to see all the adoptables. But this week's featured pooch is Mooch. And you can check her out right now on K105's Facebook page. And don't take your time, all right? 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
1: I don't know if you were looking at me or not. 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

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Come on, let's see where it goes.

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Jordan Davis on K105, and funny thing, we're talking about moving vehicles because I've got a bizarre what would you do coming up at 6:40 after Justin Moore and Time's Ticking, and it involves a moving violation and something you would not expect. 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

0: Justin Moore on Fort Wayne's K105. It's Dan, and it's time for What Would You Do? Thank you, John Quinones. And I'm just curious, if this situation presented itself, this happened in Northwest Indiana, in Merrillville specifically, and a guy with multiple warrants decided, I'm going to take a drive down US 30 in a Power Wheels toy vehicle. Right there in a Power Wheels. So I'm just curious, what would you do in that situation? Bill, what would you do, man? Tell me.
1: I'd call 911 because for his own safety and everybody else's safety that could be involved in a very serious accident, a chain reaction that people aren't expecting this, and all of a sudden, bam, bam, bam, and lives are at stake, let alone his.
0: Bill playing the Good Samaritan. Look at you. You're a hero. Thanks for the call, Bill. What about you, Steve? What would you do in this situation?
2: I would, first of all, call the police.
0: Yep.
2: Then, if it was going faster with the traffic or up with the traffic, I wouldn't bother.
0: Yeah, I don't think he's going to keep up with traffic at 7 miles an hour.
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Hadn't seen her since her wedding day with you on my arm.

And here's what I'm thinking about. Giving you tickets to go see Megan Maroney tomorrow on my show. She's going to be at Gainbridge Saturday night. So Dad Joke Friday could win you those tickets tomorrow on K105. Have yourself a great night. Well.

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Left some mamas in tears, and some daddies still.

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How would you like to see Megan Maroney Saturday night at Gainbridge? Well, I can help you out. Hi there, it's Dan. Get ready for Dad Joke Friday, and I know I'll hear some good ones for these tickets. 4:12 is when you could tell yours tomorrow after Megan sings, Am I Okay? And what do high school graduations have to do with extreme weather? I've got the comparison for you tomorrow at 3:03 after Tucker Wetmore's Brunette, and you can tell me if it's way off or it's right on the money right here on K105.

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2: If you showed up, I wouldn't let you in.